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When no one ain't around. I feel it fade. 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I feel it fade.

fire. 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You wanna go out dancing and screaming. 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You need a fix of lust and desire. I wanna love you and learn you and smell you.

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But tomorrow night I'll probably call a cab, show up at your door. Love you in the nighttime, leave you in your bed, cold and wanting more. Oh, and I should know this could never work. Oh, this could never end well. No, it's only human, but I never learned